Thank you all so much. Wow, y'all are awesome. Thank you. Yeah, this is fun. I got one more song. This is a tribute to my grandmother and all the lessons she taught me. She used to tell me to go get my lesson when I was getting out of line. So this song is for Katherine Johnson, and it's for the world now. Lesson.

It's September, and I can see the leaves are changing. The mighty guns of August rumbled,

And when I got up this morning, I walked down to the plant. I wanted to go to work, but they said you can't. And when I asked the boss,

Fantasy by Johann Sebastian Bach. 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Czech music here for you. Let's begin with this Overture for Small Orchestra from 1943 by Hans Krása.

Beatriz Roman was the pianist, and that's by Heitor Villa-Lobos, the New York skyline. The musical line follows the actual contours of the skyline. Here's another New York-inspired piece. It's by Leonard Bernstein, the Times Square Ballet from On the Town.

Peter Tchaikovsky's Serenade Melancolique, featuring violinist Anjel Debeau with the Kiev Symphony Orchestra, conducted by Igor Blashkov.

Claude Debussy's Three Nocturnes, featuring the Berlin Radio Choir and the Berlin Philharmonic, conducted by Claudio Abbado. And Classical WFMT, where programming is presented in part through the generous support of the Nguani Foundation. Up next on WFMT, cellist Gian Yu and pianist Martina Consoni performed this beautiful second movement of Cavatine. It's from Francis Poulenc's Cello Sonata.